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0: 4.6, you enjoying that one?
1: It's Jaro Local, Dakini Tangarere. It is definitely groovy.
0: It's very groovy music from the Solomon Islands. Happy Saturday.
1: It is a happy Saturday.
0: It is a happy Saturday. It is July. Here we are.
1: Yes, we've finally made it into near the middle of the year.
0: And I hope you had a great week. Kept warm. It's a little bit chilly out there.
1: Weather is going to pack it in very shortly, I think, for a week or so. So I hope you got the lawns done.
0: You got the lawns done, didn't you?
1: I did get the lawns done.
0: Well done. And for that, you get a song.
1: Oh, I'm blessed.
0: We've got your PW News catch-up coming up for you very soon. More music from around the Pacific like this one. Here is The Servants.

Welcome, Nabenini Māori. Welcome to PW News Catch-Up. Award-winning Tongan New Zealand filmmaker and producer Vea Mafileo has been invited to join the Academy of Motion Picture Arts and Sciences, the organisation behind the Oscars. Vea is one of just 529 film professionals from around the world invited to join the Academy's membership in 2026. Vea is known for her award-winning works such as For My Father's Kingdom, Lea Tupuanga, and her latest work as co-director of Lomu. Academy membership is by invitation only. Vea says Pacific voices deserve to be seen, heard and valued on the world stage and hopes this recognition creates even more opportunities for our stories to reach global audiences. Also invited to join the Academy is Samoan film director Tusi Tamasese, renowned for award-winning films The Orator and 1,000 Ropes. Tala, the award-winning restaurant based in Parnell, Auckland, adds another achievement to their fine dining experience, receiving a Michelin star. Tala is one of 14 restaurants across the country that received one Michelin star for their high-quality cooking. Led by owner and head chef Henry Onesemo, Tala is described as offering a multi-course experience inspired by Samoan cuisine and culture. New Zealand has officially joined the global Michelin Guide map, marking the guide's first ever expansion into Oceania. The Michelin Guide New Zealand 2026 recognises 110

restaurants across Auckland, Wellington, Christchurch and Queenstown. Kiribati Language Week kicks off this weekend with this year's theme, to strive diligently to fulfil our responsibilities and uphold our Kiribati identity. The week-long celebrations kick off on Sunday, 5th of July, with events planned throughout the week to highlight the language, culture, arts, traditions and crafts, as well as marking 47 years of independence for the island nation. That's your PW News catch-up, Yamanuia.

0: Kia Kia Yeta from the wonderful islands of Kiribati, which you will have heard. It's Kiribati Language Week from tomorrow.
1: Yeah, and that song, from what I understand, is a, how have they described it, a beautiful love song for the one who shines brighter than every star above. That's pretty cool.
0: It's a universal language, isn't it?
1: Like you said, Kiribati Language Week upon us, kicking off tomorrow.
0: Yes, for the Te Taitai ni Kiribati, which is the Kiribati language. Yes. So

0: from the region of what's formerly known as the Gilbert Islands. It's time for them. The theme for them this year is to strive diligently to fulfil our responsibilities and uphold our Kiribati identity. I'm not even going to attempt to pronounce that in Kiribati and Tai Tai Kiribati, but it's a good initiative to preserve the language and culture of Kiribati in the region.
1: And they'll be celebrating, like you heard in our news, 47 years of independence.
0: Yes.
1: So that's got to be a good thing.
0: Mm. Yep.
1: Nice. Celebrations kick off tomorrow.
0: Off to Fiji.
1: Here's Coca, Black Rose.

0: so many, right? And I think of today, Obadiah, you're saying be true to yourself. And I think that's important, knowing in yourself what you were meant to do, what resonates internally is maybe a God-given passion or purpose that connects you.
1: Loading to music, and you have the full access to the music, the music library, you know? And I liked listening to all the music. I didn't really know any island music back then, but because I grew up listening to rock music and blues and a bit of reggae here and there, but
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0: 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You're enjoying this, aren't you, guys?
1: I love my...
0: Wake up!
1: From Shepherd's Rain.
0: Award-winning Samoan... what are they?
1: It's heavy metal.
0: Heavy metal.
1: Yeah. Not your usual.
0: Not your usual, but very good.
1: Very talented people.
0: Very talented. Shepherd's Rain. So, alibi if that didn't wake you up. Don't know what would have.
1: Yeah.
0: But something to wake up to this morning that is very special here in New Zealand, Aotearoa, New Zealand.
1: Starting the countdown to Matariki, which officially rises on the 10th, I think.
0: The
1: stars in Matariki, or Pleiades.
0: Yeah, so I think it is a public holiday next Friday to Matariki, I think. Better check that.
1: I think we better check that, otherwise we'll end up not going to work and... Yeah.
0: And then next one up, yeah. But yes, the Matariki Festival kicked off today, I think. There were different special events that took place early this morning. So definitely something to celebrate.
1: Yes, and the USA celebrating its 250th birthday about now.
0: So lots to celebrate.
1: Mm-hmm.
0: Here is Aotearoa. This features Stan Walker, Rhea Hall, Troy Kenny, Maisie.

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0: 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Is this the rain, Father?
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2: Kofi TV.
0: Have mercy. If this is the rain, Father, have mercy. I am interceding for your people. 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

0: of New Zealand with the funding for the Minister of Ethnic Affairs. Today, what are we discussing today? This is the time is 9:22 p.m. on the 4th of July, 2026 in New Zealand, Auckland. The time will be 9:22 in maybe in Ghana. Then you probably do your own conversion based on where you are watching us from. Kwabra? Okay, but my mini can go with Kosovo first. Oh, so okay, yeah, okay. Okay, my mom, Kwabra. Kwabra,
1: And you had a form where tearful and the baby will be a child. Another Saturday. Saturday, the intimate casting more than a munya day. Born uncle. But a chairman, a chairman more Wellington, Christchurch. Mr. and Mrs. Boama, a
0: chairman.
1: And Nanapuku, or Ghana, a chair.
2: This is the same thing. Me church if we nyina. Them say the Ghana I soccer and some man for aku kakra. But at least kind of timi ye dey kwani mu kakra 3 matches and you bad the cra. So no. I hope say next time no. Ye very real na free no. It's really any free mu. So no. You could do home no nyere en share ni mu. Yeah, then do a be afi so. Yeah, boy, I'm asking a crazy feeling now. Yeah, to papa so. And he says next time, no. Yeah, man, you could drink home today. Emra imu ni yongo kwe de ingu dru. At the same time, it's more yadi.
0: Mr. Ghana for mutimu yomda na.
2: Ah, yeah, wo problem biya yeah yadi ya. Sometimes the judges wa ni tuma yadi ni yadi. Na fe na ye ne troka. Not just the soccer kwa bibiye mu. So I said, I'm ashamed. So no, now you just got crazy. Oh yeah, definitely. What should I say now? Why the money there? But I want to see my confess one. No, we need Panama. See, we need Gia Kama. And
1: I said, born there. Could you cast a moonbeam? She answered, "No, I must say I lose."
2: So
1: could you mo?
2: Neninje. I'm going to say, machine munyam kakra kama so by next time you need say you can do way more better than that.
0: Yeah, and me your chair no busa fun na and the kabra say and the eh the kabra
1: man
0: born we bi
1: me say
0: na o hwe go say when when did you
1: and o hwe tournament no kra busa match in that time rooms.
0: Sir,
1: Ghana and Colombia match. Na yen feba ko si. O sha da match.
0: Karaka ni
1: o. O se o sha. Se o mun o mo ho din no mun yoma ni tisen ya. Ba record on se Ghana team in share. South America team bi a World Cup de
0: o. O sha.
1: Aha. O mba Brazil share Uruguay share. A o mo e no mo share nyina. Inti. 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
0: I'm so,
1: first big game, I am here, I don't malam go no buy. Croatia so share. Ena just a boy sino oma hon kika uko so kakra sa abo yo mo de share nen share da nye boa. Defense no na yeah one. Inti we coach na asimo kan o kan. O se an na boys e ifo ne bo no e ko ne nim chen bet. Yan ko ni ko fi ni ko hwese bi bi tuma hwese nyoma bi a. Se see the South Africa Morocco ni Egypt na dasu mo. Event su ye ebo.
0: Okay, but yes, ebo event su abaso. Event for bo. Ama mashiga, ama shi Africa. Ama shi Africa
1: yanyam. First, e ipa appearance in the tournament. No wa timi abe. Enye Argentina na e Argentina.
0: We almost shared any other team be a commercial.
1: Tournament in Norman, your person is a quenim. So, okay, you can grab by Omu Yade Omu Abo Bame, I would say. They are to say Omu powerhouse in Africa, no more come home.
0: Yes, yeah, the problem from God, they want to say,
1: yes, me too. I would say, any kivet, you give it passion. They seem quite a powerful channel.
0: That's it, yes.
1: Oh my idea, oh my idea. They say Morocco, I had the Egypt, I had the other ones in the choir and the echo. Congo, try it, so I'm far.
0: But my Africa teams is only idea. I mean, in general, no.
1: In free group stage,
0: yes,
1: yeah,
0: because
1: I think
0: we're hitting 90%. Yes,
1: no?
0: Yeah, 10, the moon and the coin. Yes, this is a like a 2. The moon and 9,
1: no.
0: I'm going to be able to do it.
1: 32% in your crowd. Wow.
0: But also, yes, I was who share a team or money at the team in the form, sir.
1: At least you can in case it in your 4-5B. Oh, okay. I'm say Africa, you know, the Mayan. Oh, okay.
0: I don't know if you go on say East Africa form on a qualifier go through.
1: North Africa,
0: na. So North Africa for
1: Egypt, they said the first time crowd couldn't anymore.
0: So,
1: on group stage though.
0: Oh, okay.
1: In Egypt, this is the first time I couldn't anymore. Algeria, so the DBI will be giant.
3: Every friend is
0: Josephine, really do I join your Facebook? Tell them.
1: It's arrange Josephine.
0: Or if you say Nipa Bear 20, if you say 32, there's a number, Ghana, go out there, who go out there, who go
1: out
0: there, Japadine, I say, and the Bimukana, Bimukana,
1: I didn't say Nipa.
0: Aha, yes.
1: How do we prevent? The own say, yeah, show the trend of flood now. Even Japanese phone, Ukra, they are on top of the game now. Flood is
2: sure. It's quick in book.
1: Flood in India, I won't say a beba. But at operation.

0: yam prepare she. Even crowd she previous years any preparation here better. And after the Abyssini. The president Obaye won year she won. Say what the committee view. Dan Dugwe, your friend
1: Stan Dugwe.
0: Stan Dugwe and Dano. On why fly the Jumada.
1: Why are the very
0: on an Dano. And yeah, yeah, Cassini Pano, your problem. But maybe now me and me father or Rasam Yana or Cassin. Say, we are say, any Pano, what's the man fan to her? No, I can be on fan to
2: her. Fan to
0: her. So one can be on fan to her. And fa. On the turn. Yama. Sanitation, dear. Create sanitation budget this year I'm say busy second quarter they spend almost $2.7 million picky
1: rubbish
0: amount fund at to go on team and can regular let me tell radio NZ
1: yeah
0: on the channel council they say Oakland no kwa no no oh, say my friend to an amount for us. I say, Uja Omoa will be few crowd to know. I'm meeting better damping places here, especially across out.
2: Oh, my dear.
0: And you know,
2: now we'll call Omo Forest now. Walk around here, Hannah. They've been a council. We'll go for furniture.
0: Cha,
2: Nibia,
0: council. This is Adian this year. I cost more than $2 million. Nature say, Yamba, regular one.
2: One so.
0: Fine. Your host can send you this rubbish. You control it, say. You see, Penny President, who be a cancer, sir, we say, by President.
2: I got to have a look at the man of
0: you, man. Oh, yeah, TikTok.
2: From President, TikTok.
0: Ah, so, yeah, okay. Oh, you content creator.
2: To any views.
0: Or create, views, Boso.
2: Sir.
0: To play Muna, Wasabi.
1: I don't know, in the minister of, is it Asante Uja minister of TikTok? In Domina, I am with your boom.
2: Hey, me, I'm President.
0: But they play Nanti Abisi. Young Quentin Quentin say, Ukraine, Ukraine, say, World Bank is over 10 to. I want ya. What could you discuss all the control flood? Who's a flood? We know. Omdi a cash point to. President party be a baby the flood we call this car. As we be a flood, I was a giant. And yeah, in an excess, you lose a unified no. It's a bad day. President is so unim the iron area. Ubian for so be as on bear politician.
2: David.
0: Mutuska crana modi bear. Now, some of the banner to form no. Yinny, baby a scar cry, I did jamam, yinny baby, or you complain, and I'm so more complaining be. How was he?
2: You're
0: complaining, yes, no, eh, mama, scan a bit dim one or mum fan fan solution, and I must more cabby. Muntaken guase on the chair. Muntaka overcast a mean tia, who patches a. Or mumu, you know, a buy a crochet, you see a 3 days in your crochet, oh my. Now, Jao Chanonfa. Oh. Just say, well, you couldn't be a human and pay by on Fahu be the BCBA on Fahu. That is what is going on. Regulators need to mean regulate what they're supposed to do. To win back robber scabba and no, you can't can I win any pay no coba assemba or because of Moka and the other chair.
1: I'm also 2 weeks.
0: Mark for Muhuadi, sir. Who be unfree will be a politician. Musa chess kakra and Musa deba. Na, yet to criminal in Missabi will be Nimian Sana, will be with chess casse, genetua, mammy, and who send the pan or the agent papa never. Agent fee. Marco Giska or Wedbank, I was a day, Wedbank.

0: what?
1: What was it? I'm going to say, say World Bank for approves car for a flat Accra flood. No, now say scan World Bank approves car in the whole. Who made this scan? World Bank say delay implementation of Gari project. No. I'm blaming events the Ministry of Finance because all my scan my this can go. So my other so my this can only di and I scan that bank account for money so yeah. And I delay the Gary program now. So I'm the cleaning in crime. Got test. No,
0: clinic, yeah. Usano oye that na ba na so e jaba. I'm saying ni pa bi wa discover so on sheswa. Not so. Ono a woman in kongo e di. Ono so not so. Oh. A jabba would be huska. A tutor, that's all better. So, and I so be dear says,
2: real forward.
0: It's a 2 hours minimum type of nipa oye. Would be a complaining, say, what is canisso? Manakai, let his castle come.
1: Come, dear,
0: and I do do you brutal. Hey, this is more can you be an okre?
1: An okre.
0: Na mi shana na do.
2: Dozi ele de tiskazo.
0: So komo de.
1: So de.
0: En bi na ngofo yi. Uko jiska na abetna so.
1: Na kwabra o ye o de ye bi fi ho na. Ye beba e planning no. Disaster planning kwazi.
2: Ya kwaju.
1: Flood.
2: I mi same make sure at ye fobi. Problem bi ye face bi anyi problem sha ase ne. Flood e kan wase mi. Ye betu e no. Bibribi kumasi shaka jitia
1: yeah
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0: na
2: ga na na yesi ga mi ka ga na population nyede en 6 million Now they say up to today, no, the same gutter, no, any day, any doesn't use you. Apart from the MC near Nemocrana Morgana, dear President Fukufobe and Walajono, MC that's the only gutter, eh? Yeah, yeah. That's a disaster. That's a disaster. That's a disaster. Happy now. Nafi, near me, MC, President, he blame. President Ibrahim I'm on football yeah they good shoot and I got a mail so I see my Quran and Quran my children baby on your day won't go that's the problem African leaders in your day you improve any solution we talk about the problems but there's you improve any solution
1: yeah
2: that's what it is See, just say provide solutions are prove now then every. Get us. I can see the hand on cry.
1: Yeah.
2: So I know.
0: Yeah, target. I can see so. I say go down.
2: Oh yeah, yeah, yeah.
0: I say so. It's an conform.
2: It's an conform.
0: A paper before.
2: So I say.
0: Target. I can see I be so to say the every fakasi.
2: The baby.
0: Yeah, traho.
2: See, choose the. Who name said downtown? It to go that so.
0: Nanga. Last ending of last year this year you know we do Glendale near you know no more day sarcons a year round power and being a real assassin
2: so no I have you forgot to be on my car to me you rush your money then a money ye so no I have some time because you are for a woman be a drain or should bring the back home with you because so umu ye drain my juma or so block on you know. You don't know where you are down. And my block on you know, ever top. So and since you be a bar, it be great. You had the balloon a block on. Now, I was a command all down or ye juma, a pier. No one catches a film,
0: baby.
2: And say a beer, and I was open to a zena.
0: Or the womb
2: will be a poor. Fiano, Kotupu, Mukra, Mukra, and who?
0: Oh, since I did, we could pressure never no cry.
2: So I say, and you wouldn't get us, they say, I was here with Raffle.
0: I know me, Aquano.
2: I know me, no, be an afraid, we'll be a pentam. So no. And you know, I get us, I can say, any, I say, I was here with Raffle, but I trust I got an arm. Sabio.

0: aye open kata o baby baby ni atra and I was say no nyam kupa at my next year na say boy baby that's it in kwama so I happen wo Accra e be happen ko fofo so afibia me say last year the Accra na happen here aya fa ma
1: wo nyina o mo fa o mo hu
0: dabi
1: wo nyina happen Accra then na be kes
0: aba aba kes here
2: yeah
0: so as here comment say happen baby happen so no ni nyina ya mamu bone ya bua mamu bone for the past years aya ka such the politicians are o mo nti as here no and they have drew a knee. Don't you must also blame citizens? No, no, accept blame. Say leadership, neither a failure. Say leadership, the failure, citizens, you say, if failure. So, no, because we are Ghana, say, be a cultural leader of Pakrana, you so risky. Do you think it's a sad person between his car? I go for my father and go to you. The mother is a beans, and maybe you be a best once it wants the movie as of uncultural it. And Crown or Gemano?
2: What's a
0: Nancy Unacrono? 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The Quan Ben Befasua, a year for Homebed, a betom, dance of no more genet, top people. No. Bobo no more genet. Nasabian can be a baby Edry, who hear me a crubia now booze, a crumacocotra assassin, so much sumidano, none leadership manager, a failure. Mumu say mo politicians no so mo adawo amanone abrochira America Canada Dubai ni hwan mu wan ekoto asase e wo UK kope breacher ana ba builder so bi sidan e ma no mumu say mo MP no en ministers no
1: so asase
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1: kenu kra den kenye pom se om timi di brains ni gu form a no mo be here can community say be ehia for community see public toilet see wa
0: dem
1: metwe eno an say drain ni court say there
0: sa
1: tin dey utimi see toilet in as many as
0: sa so as say
1: how dey but eno no utimi ko see ma wo mo because of the system na here
0: yeah no so no enti no obunya ya yi no mo hwe no busu na omo akwada complain pen for so complain
1: me who politician or so politician or complain and I'm a boy for too much.
0: Yeah. Me say, me make my catch say, I'm for no cheap parliament one. Almost
1: best, a president, mama cry or can say, a engineer in
0: the engineer camp.
1: And I say,
0: that's a poor engineering.
1: Ain't it any day?
0: So no.
1: Plan Ben or buy or free. Yes, and offer what from no matter.
0: Obey and obey you. Don't obey your butcher.
1: Ah, go see.
0: Miss obey you. Obey
1: you. Any pay we will obey to my no.
0: Oh, we put much.
1: Ah, look I know. Any pound can eat me from my bet.
0: New idea. It's got the economy there.
1: And when no one wants she be no.
0: Sir.
1: Ain't it another way brutal no.
0: Me that's it. Another way brutal. Oh, I go there. Complain. I'm supposed to say they will complain.
1: Who's screaming in the crowd?
0: Eh? Now
1: she knew
0: Muta Kabeka and Tantain. So I say, America said, yeah, Muslim America, woman, you know, hurricane as a for now. Eh, we Japan, if you group a crisis running easy. So I say, but a baby, we are citizens in complaining. I didn't try because citizens say, only the city is Japan Guaquem. So I say, in Japan, dear Guaquem, I say, this is such a banner. Umblem leaders, no. But yeah, you say, you leaders in Vansha, Papa Bianide, in Guaquem. Try me one problem. I can't lead the settlement as over road and health. You name school. Probably, you need to be baby. You need to be important. So,
1: you know,
0: then
1: money transfer.
0: Okay, man. Money transfer. Bamia, so my team does it. Bamia does it. So, my sentiment is about with the chrono. So, I want the money. So, no. Now we go with the Pacojana can send Bassa says America crown. Huh? And that's why Cremona's own through and them is Miss Row. So, no. The same thing as I say, you won't go pet. So, you may, yeah.

0: Edukukubuye. 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Wose da bi mi ni pass wan ha pe yala yala ya ka o. Enze munu. Me se se moves of the parliamentarians no. Abakura e kura mo ye ni abra abakura se ke mo mo ye den etubie na ko ba ko parliament wo. Abanka do kan ko nye do mun tubi. Oh no. What you are about? You politics is a stupid game. Politics is a stupid game. Oh,
1: we be unfree, we. Any game we are so we be said brave.
0: We be mommy, we be papa, we. Now some kawo, come at door, that group of crampa. Kabo is. Omu ni na so come at door, mu peyo. Nyanza no peyo do na ni. Omu ni na hani fris kampa. Omu mu group parliament ono. One better kase. We only ni nechi. O fris kamp ne bae.
1: Akwe oben anti kruma aso akwe politics. Ube owe ukunya ya ni de se.
0: And so soon you say. Who flew here to win him the old ground on Dada? The Yafana Hakoya Dadaba. So, don't be a buying any honour. Timunyas, I am more butting a mile, more page of pigeon.
2: Oh, better
0: not pay a pigeon.
2: Babana, okay, a flat. A yaka engineering animal, okay, planning. Go that I never quite answered and can't watch me say, you name say, in so neighbor. Nenso aso man na yanye preparation bia towards
1: sa insu ba enye 1 year program wa e so planning you say say you plan about 40 years ahead of ahead. Us
2: yes but
1: en fa na dey fa
2: yes but in terms of emergency no
1: emergency we dey send one say
2: any there
1: amount for nya ba bi fa bolengu ntina e mani ba e susum lion was sa bole na ba so so na enye hu sa.
2: Ah, but when the last storm by Auckland and seen about 2 years ago, ebe bano, omo kachire, eno mo plans okay, mo amu man da beto no, mo emergency center, mo emergency center ni, mo amu oha no, takanini no, so in case of emergency no, mo ko oha. It will be our plan, emergency be our by. You feel fear, pe no no say, hana miko. Me here na we na me friend Ghana almost so for me I think in so a year for me then.
1: Oh, at some na me na this week na me can say at least no say in your way we say sia. Mhm. And yes say open permanent place o.
0: There be temporary.
1: Temporary place.
0: Your stadium.
1: Which has you said horse on ene. Yeah, you rent no. If you can't rent it way program so down be catch yourself. Emergency intimate my own use. A basin and nadmo, they be an admo ninti. A 3 years in your mini place is saying so flat, yeah, it be a more a shaman. You will school back a child or wasra, yet the mobile call will be infinite in show. Or more tema, or more be a circle. It means no what to say. You be sent to be so be infinite in show for shelter.
0: You be. You're a unicorn.
1: Don't say, not monom, they are political.
0: This is a political. This is a
1: about. I'm not so super answering here and can you consider dear politics?
0: Yes. How come from within say?
1: Defense. Civil defense.
2: Oh, I don't have a problem. Om emergency alarm we know. Oma testi na send message you know. Ghana say you need emergency we are. Oga so ensure be 20 here. Abandon send message come up or mining in a no be so okay. And as be not before five message come up. Mining in a do network in should be a no. As you mean I'm going to see and I say ensure but when you care for and I say the mom could you man be visa. No, no, we could come on the politics. If I try back around, Oma send message to go to mass
0: message. What do you say? And I have one is, you know.
1: Emergency alert.
0: Alert, no. Almost I'm on the toe, be our phone. He said, and from only for about a pair now. If you're going to come to a Accra from a juice to Konongono, send not more. He said, it was a car, be on my phone, move, be a move, where I'm stop for a car.
1: Aye, I'm to me, who say, network in Samri, phone say in a hit to her. He said, I'm to me control even a well written.
0: Never best stop say, you're the toko, Zawachi. Aye.
1: Your problem.
0: It's no.
1: Say, see, in your content creators, a fruit plane the chat.
0: Oh, we're not from content creator.
1: Oh, queer animals, you.
0: Oh, we must be a.
1: And any president,
0: did the right.
1: Who sent me for
0: so full?
1: About politics, we're in Guas.
0: Oh,
1: we're failing too much.
0: Oh, we're
1: failing poor.
0: Oh, Wakaba Bamia, oh, Mankabe. Now, this is a Bamia, my man, I did you.
2: Oh, Cabana, eh, you may acquire.
0: No, then
2: a hot man, she knew.
0: You know,
1: you say,
0: what
1: about the good

0: what a cool man, Tina Dembo. Ah, I had them boo.
1: He knew it. Now, imagine said,
0: now, what I did cry, we had 40 years. I say no.
1: I'm not going to be able to do it.
0: I'm going to be a young man.
1: I'm going to be a sack of fast.
0: You didn't go as if you are on God, I believe you as if you are a woosu. This is just a sense of one disturbing Yamon Pabo behave you.
1: And work it,
0: the men few. And I come church and so they yako. Once you are up for the
1: time, was
0: the time of the and I friends say yes, so Niger Gazi.
1: Oh,
0: Niger Gazi, and only an Otasham come.
1: That's only the men swan. When you be on
0: the church and don't want some come on. One of the same friends is damage control. No, because of a pretty as a support. The men so yes, yes,
1: yes, yes,
0: yes, yes, yes, yes, yes, yes,
1: yes,
0: yes,
1: yes, yes, yes, yes, yes, yes, yes, no, I didn't know more. I can say follow. You were free, man.
0: Oh, what time?
1: This is not quiet.
0: This is
1: quiet team. They be a winning palm fighting for position. When you are brave, fight.
0: Yeah, now, that's what the man
1: is. Yes, solution.
0: There was a problem background. When the first approval is Ukraine,
1: I'm not linger from years and so. They be a winning solution.
0: Move from going president to president.
1: Oh, you come and say, I don't go.
0: Holy, I don't go to be fool.
1: Merci, merci.
0: Yeah, president, if you throw my man a member.
1: Very bad.
0: Yeah, best of my mama obey. Ogusuka crack.
1: Flood. Me the implementation bit to her. Me buy and go for a and into me yet dia. You say no solution.
0: I said for bad first one was solid light no. So was solid light night that may we do some we. And another don't buy a enjoy.
1: Oh no.
0: Do so their hair.
1: Oh no.
0: Mama yard you.
1: Only do so. I say.
0: No call name person be kanjra.
1: I say.
0: Come on you no come back that go the sum say you know.
1: Eh.
0: Go the sum say sum to dance for dance you say.
1: Oh kruma.
0: I'm going to go to the house.
1: Omo nante sa, omo nene wo mutrim.

0: Oh,
1: you be too unfu.
0: Hey, you be too. I'm can say any papa kona chichiro.
1: Any papa
0: kona. If you be a one, any yana we say.
1: Now say kro no. Because who your road minister? Who expect to say? Obi energy minister be makani adem. I know so who expect say unto bit my road amaye so ya dafa subi. Za mama wuli nyanye de enti ase se se babe do to bia na so yiru no ye ye ofa mudie so no na be na abishia
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2: for council. If you are pretend to be working, we also pretend to be paying you.
1: Yeah.
0: Sir, system na ya. When pa krono aso sorry we complain say she say abrochi e kui.
1: Mm.
0: Abrochi ni pa no.
1: Dedication wa.
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0: 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Say ni pa ni bebre o.
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1: ya na mfa young no wasa
0: ya bimi ti age no the experience but
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